back around. TV news and cameras, there's choppers in the sky. Marines, police, reporters, that's where.

my people. Some of them have run away to the hills and have no shelter. No food. No one knows where they are. Hear me, my chief. I am tired. My heart is sick and sad. I will fight.